CNN senior writer Gabe Marcotti shared insights on this highly anticipated showdown. Fans are excited to see if Argentina can secure another title against a strong Spanish squad. Stay tuned for more updates on this thrilling matchup. The News Stream, powered by Seaboard Networks, delivering smarter radio

0: news on KUR provided in part by the students and staff of Kutztown University Radio. I'm Mike Reggs. The All-In Campus Democracy Challenge has recognized the colleges and universities that have earned the highly established Action Plan Seal of Recognition, and this includes Kutztown University. All In has developed this seal of recognition for higher education institutions with strong action plans to increase nonpartisan democratic engagement by promoting civic learning, political engagement, and college student voter participation. Action plan strength is determined by reviewing campus action plans with the Strengthening American Democracy Action Planning Rubric. In other news, across Pennsylvania, school districts are facing critical shortages of certified special education teachers impacting students who rely on specialized support to thrive. Kutztown University is taking action to address this need with the launch of an accelerated tuition-free certification pathway designed to prepare more highly qualified educators faster. The new initiative, called ASPIRE, Accelerated Special Education Program for In-Service Resident Educators, enables certified teachers and recent graduates who have passed student teaching to earn their PK through 12 special education add-on certification in just 15 months. Kutztown University is among a select group of institutions in Pennsylvania leading innovative state-supported efforts to reimagine educator preparation, removing financial barriers, accelerating pathways, and directly responding to workforce shortages in high-need areas. We check news hourly on KUR.
1: Hello, my name is Professor Thursday, and this is the Summer Mix 1980s. Today, we're going to talk about dark wave, not just a sound, but as a signal. Now, if you ever worn all black on a summer day, stared into a candle like he owed you money, or written a poem in a spiral notebook while Bauhaus played in the background, then you already know. Dark wave is the sound of goth's electric side. This is the shadow-leaning cousin of industrial, the moody, the atmospheric, the occasional theatrical, and absolutely drenched in reverb. It's pipe organs and pads, synths and samplers, guitars that wail like ghosts, and vocals that sound like they've already read your diary and judging you for it. But goth isn't just a genre. It's an ecosystem. You got goth rock, goth folk, goth metal, neo-Victorian goth, bubble goth, steampunk goth, just straight up punk goth. And it's like Baskin Robbins, but every flavor is black. Now, fortunately, we're not covering all that. We've already covered goth in the punk genre. We're here for that one flavor with drum machines and synthesizers. This is dark wave, and maybe ethereal if we get moody enough. Dark wave evolved out of the short-lived French-Belgian sound called cold wave. It's basically new wave, but stripped of hope and soaked in existential dread. When synths joined the party, it morphed into something deeper, sadder, colder. Think of it as Depeche Mode, if the breakup was their fault. Where industrial wants to crush the machine, dark wave wants to haunt it. Now, of course, dark wave has its own family tree. Doom wave, witch house, even vaporwave shows up at the reunion, though it's less a genre and more of a surrealist art prank wearing a Windows 95 tracksuit. And listen, people like to joke about goths being miserable, and that's not the truth. Goths aren't broken, they're just tired of pretending everything's fine. They're the ones hanging out behind the school, sipping coffee, quietly judging the rest of us for smiling too much. You know, sometimes they're right. So put on your black boots, dim the lights, check your pulse. If it's still beating, you're ready for some dark wave. We're going to start you off with the Clan of Xymox with Stranger.

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I'm Mason Reed. Seven American aid workers from the charity Samaritan's Purse are under quarantine at a U.S.-backed Ebola isolation facility in Kenya. They're part of a larger team deployed to combat the outbreak in the Democratic Republic of Congo. None of the workers have shown symptoms. The facility, located at Laikipia Air Base, has faced criticism for potentially shifting health risks to Kenya, a country currently without recorded Ebola cases. Two men, switched at birth 38 years ago, are suing a North Dakota hospital for robbing them of their true identities. Kyle Bylan discovered the mix-up through a DNA test, revealing he was born Jeremy Morrison. Both men were born on January 26, 1988, at Unity Medical Center in Grafton. The hospital confirms the switch but denies responsibility. One mother reflects, saying she feels robbed of a life with her biological son. The news stream, powered by Seaboard Networks, delivering smarter radio,

brought by the students and staff of Kutztown University Radio. I'm Mike Reggs. 2,098 students have been named to the Spring 2026 Dean's List at Kutztown University. To be eligible for the Dean's List, an undergraduate student must be registered for at least 12 credits and have a minimum grade point average of 3.60. Students who have requested privacy under FERPA were not listed. You can see the full 2026 Dean's List by going to our Kutztown University Radio Facebook page and scrolling back to a post we made on June 10. Congratulations to the students on the Spring 2026 Dean's List. In other campus news, the Kutztown University Council of Trustees has approved its new slate of officers, highlighting the council's June 2026 board meeting. Kevin Hardin Jr., Esquire of the class of 07, was elected chair, while Phillips Armstrong of the class of 1971 was elected vice chair, and Sandy Green elected secretary to two-year terms beginning July 1st. In other business, the KU Council of Trustees approved the meeting minutes from April, approved internship agreements with various institutions, approved school-based internship agreements with Owen J. Roberts School District in Pottstown, Phillipsburg School District in Phillipsburg, Southern Lehigh School District in Center Valley, String Theory Schools in Philadelphia, Phoenixville Area School District in Phoenixville, Wissahickon School District in Ambler, and Lancaster-Lebanon IU 13. We check news hourly on KUR. Rising star in the smooth jazz genre, beginning his musical journey in 2004 and currently living in Atlanta, working as a musician and type 1 diabetes advocate. I speak of Antoine Gibson, kicking off today's brand new Cool Jazz Weekly with his new cool song called MPH. Welcome to a brand new Cool Jazz Weekly.

Always love that guy's sound. He always kind of mixes in some new age and chill feel with his smooth jazz sound. Christoph Goes, although that song I thought had much more of a straight ahead smooth jazz sound. Either way, fantastic song nonetheless, whatever you call it. Christoph Goes, that is his new one called Wherever You Are. And we started off a show, this show, with Antoine Gibson, MPH, here on Cool Jazz Weekly. Make sure you're watching your MPH out on the highway, miles per hour. If you're listening to that song as you're driving, yeah, it's definitely one of those songs that feels good with the wind down and the air blowing through your hair, but watch your speed. You don't want to get pulled over. It is Cool Jazz Weekly, everything fresh in the world of cool and contemporary jazz with just a dash of the retro. This lady is so nice. We've interviewed her a couple of times on the radio program. She has a new song out now covering Peter Frampton's song, I'm In You. It's Castella, I'm In You on Cool Jazz Weekly.

That's a really nice soulful track there from Kiara Bell. She's the featured artist on that song there from Big Poppy. Big Poppy featuring Kiara Bell, Love's Our Destiny. And another nice soulful rendition of a classic song, a Peter Frampton song, done nicely by soul neo-soul singer Castella, I'm In You, here on Cool Jazz Weekly. Everything fresh in the world of cool and contemporary jazz with just a dash of the retro. As we roll right along here on Cool Jazz Weekly, I always love this guy's sound, and he has a new one out right now called Your Eyes by Candlelight. It's Steve Laurie, Your Eyes by Candlelight on Cool Jazz Weekly.

It is Cool Jazz Weekly. Really nice song there from Sean DeLacy. It's called Monserrate. The song is a full sensory escape inspired by the real Monserrate Winery in northern San Diego County, where Sean regularly performs. So very nice. Very nice song there here from Sean DeLacy. And Steve Laurie right before that with Your Eyes by Candlelight here on Cool Jazz Weekly. Everything fresh in the world of cool and contemporary jazz with just a dash of the retro. We're halfway through the show right now. Time for a dash of the retro. We'd like to send out condolences to the family and friends of Calvin Hayes. Calvin Hayes, British musician who founded the 80s pop band, a sophistopop band, Johnny Hates Jazz. He died suddenly, recently, at the age of 63. Rest in peace to Calvin Hayes. It's ironic that a show like Cool Jazz Weekly playing a song from a band titled Johnny Hates Jazz. However, the ironic thing about Johnny Hates Jazz is that their pop music from the 80s had kind of a sophistopop sound to it, and sophistopop, you could say, had a very distant relation to smoother type jazz. So even though the band's name was Johnny Hates Jazz, some very distant jazz elements in Johnny Hates Jazz, the name of the band originating from a real person named Johnny, who was a friend and the brother-in-law of the band's bassist, Mike Nocito. Johnny was known to absolutely despise jazz music. The band found that funny, shared the name with the rest of the band, and they adopted the name Johnny Hates Jazz. Well, kind of a funny story there, but sad news about other band member Calvin Hayes, co-founder of Johnny Hates Jazz. Rest in peace, Calvin Hayes. Condolences to his family and friends. Our touch of the retro today, it is Johnny Hates Jazz, their classic from the 80s, Shattered Dreams. Our touch of the retro

It is Cool Jazz Weekly. That had your toes tapping, I'm sure. Mel Holder covering the classic from the early 1970s, Soul Makossa. And that happens to be the most sampled African song in history. Of course, done originally by Manu Dibango and released in 1972. What a fun song. And yeah, just a great song, and great to have a new rendition of it right there here on Cool Jazz Weekly. And our touch of the retro right before that with Johnny Hates Jazz, rest in peace to co-founder Calvin Hayes. Johnny Hates Jazz, their classic from the 80s, Shattered Dreams, here on Cool Jazz Weekly. Everything fresh in the world of cool and contemporary jazz, hopefully giving you a little bit of sunlight in your life with our show every week. It's Paul Taylor, Sunlight on Cool Jazz Weekly.

is Cool Jazz Weekly. Nice, simple track right there that has a lot of fun to it and a lot of soul to it. Mateen Mustafa, Dance Groove All Night here on Cool Jazz Weekly, where hopefully you're grooving all night, all day, or whenever you're listening to Cool Jazz Weekly. Thank you so much for listening to the show. Each and every week, before Mateen, we heard Lowell Hopper with On the Edge, and we started off that set with a very nice track. Love the sound of that track. All of Paul Taylor's music has that sound to it. A definite consummate smooth jazz sound. And that's his new one there called Sunlight here on Cool Jazz Weekly. Everything fresh in the world of cool and contemporary jazz with just a dash of the retro. Cool Jazz Weekly, a production of Kutztown University Radio on the beautiful campus of Kutztown University. 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One of the best things you can do is let somebody you know in your family or circle of friends about Cool Jazz Weekly and help spread the word. We do appreciate that. Going on close to 10 years doing this show. We definitely love every minute of it. Got time for one more song here on Cool Jazz Weekly. Everything fresh in the world of cool and contemporary jazz with just a dash of the retro. Frank Unzueta, continuing his visionary exploration of expanding the classic jazz trio with rich orchestral textures and inspired by the groundbreaking collaborations of Gil Evans and Miles Davis. He approaches composition with a blend of melodic simplicity, harmonic depth, and an unwavering commitment to swing. Here is Frank Unzueta taking us out of today's show with Silently, as we silently disappear from the airwaves for this week, but we'll join you back here again next week on Cool Jazz Weekly.

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I'm Mason Reed. At Fanatics Fest in New York City, sports cards are making headlines, transforming from a childhood pastime into a massive industry worth nearly $20 billion. Once seen as just a hobby, the interest in collecting sports cards is booming, attracting fans and collectors alike. This shift highlights how a simple childhood enjoyment has turned into a serious business venture in the world of sports. Newly declassified documents have raised questions about President Trump's claims of vulnerabilities in U.S. election systems. Intelligence reports state that while some online election tools could face cyber attacks, the overall infrastructure is hard to manipulate on a large scale. The reports emphasize that audits and paper trails would likely uncover any attempts at tampering. Foreign adversaries would struggle to coordinate significant manipulation of mail-in voting, and cyber attacks might only delay voting, not compromise results. The news stream, powered by Seaboard Networks, delivering smarter radio,

0: provided by the staff and volunteer students of Kutztown University Radio. I'm Mike Greggs. Kutztown University has named Dr. Deborah Kidder as Dean of the College of Business. Kidder brings more than 30 years' experience to KU as of June 29th. Kidder most recently served as the Dean of the Turner College of Business and Technology at Columbus State University from 2021 to 2025. During her tenure, she successfully connected students, faculty, and staff with the local community through industry partnerships and engagement with the local school system and nonprofits. Under her leadership, the college pursued several initiatives designed to meet the needs of the 21st century workforce, such as a rapid workforce development program in cybersecurity, as well as redesigning graduate courses to meet the needs of working adults, and with a special focus on one of their community partners, Fort Benning. Welcome to Dr. Kidder. And speaking of new appointments, Kutztown University President Dr. Philip Cavalier has named Matthew Assad Vice President for Administration and Finance and Chief Financial Officer, effective July 1st. Assad has been with KU since 2020 and is a KU alum graduating both for his bachelor's and master's degree right here at KU. He has served as interim vice president and CFO since January. As vice president for administration and finance, Assad provides strategic leadership for the university's financial and administrative options. We check news hourly on KUR.
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Or that with Guitara G, and we started with Space Raiders' Ain't Life Groovy. Later on this hour, we'll have music from Sounds from the Ground, Beth Orton, Corinne Bailey Ray, and two great songs titled Lullaby. This is Cold Roses, I Want to Disappear, on Sonic Bliss.

Sonic Bliss music from Leonard Cohen, It's Lullaby. Before that, it was Hush Hush from Phyla Brasilia. We heard Sounds from the Ground with Lean on Me, and another song called Lullaby by The Cure. Two great songs called Lullaby. It's music from Austrian DJ and producer Markus Furrer. I think that's how you say it. He goes by the stage name Parav Stellar. It's Maybe Tomorrow on Sonic Bliss.

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This is KUR Kutztown, your source for student-generated music, talk shows, sports, and everything in between.

I'm Mason Reed. U.S. and Iran continue to exchange strikes while peace talks are underway. President Trump announced major operations against Iran, targeting military and infrastructure sites. Oil prices rose amid these tensions, now at over $72 a barrel. Traffic through the vital Strait of Hormuz has slowed, with fewer ships crossing. Iranian officials claim the peace agreement is in crisis, citing U.S. violations as the cause for Iran's incomplete commitments. At Fanatics Fest in New York City, sports cards are making headlines, transforming from a childhood pastime into a massive industry worth nearly $20 billion. Once seen as just a hobby, the interest in collecting sports cards is booming, attracting fans and collectors alike. This shift highlights how a simple childhood enjoyment has turned into a serious business venture in the world of sports. The news stream, powered by Seaboard Networks, delivering smarter radio,

0: News on KU are provided in part by the students and staff of Kutztown University Radio. I'm Mike Reggs. The Kutztown University Council of Trustees has new officers serving in leadership roles for the next 2 years, as approved at its June meeting. Kevin Harden Jr. of the class of 07 Esquire will serve as chair. Phillips Armstrong of the class of 71 will serve as vice chair, and Sandy Green will serve as secretary. The 11-member KU Council of Trustees sets broad policy and direction for Kutztown University of Pennsylvania with the assistance of the university president. And Kutztown University has unveiled a Bachelor of Science in Business Administration General Business Online program designed for students who have previously earned college credits or completed an associate's degree to seamlessly transfer to Kutztown University. Kutztown University says they understand that today's adult students want access to flexibility without compromising quality. The online general business degree meets the needs of working professionals and adult learners seeking a streamlined, achievable path to graduation in as little as 2 years. Kutztown University's BSBA in General Business is a fully online, asynchronous degree completion program designed for motivated students who have already completed at least 60 college credits, including applied statistics, and are ready to finish their bachelor's degree. With flexible scheduling and a structured academic plan, full-time students with a business background can complete the program in as little as 2 years. We check news hourly on KUR.
1: 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This is Sonic Bliss. Serve chilled.

hour number two of this week's Sonic Bliss is underway. That's Chicago DJ and producer Ryan Radden as Cascade and the song Please Say You Will. Before that, it was Breather from Afterlife and Karen O and Danger Mouse from that tremendous album Lux Prima. We heard the title track, I'm Hoping They Work Together Again. Later this hour, we'll have music from Moby, Cocteau Twins, and Massive Attack. This is LA artist After Louise, the title track to her new EP, Nothing's Accidental, on Sonic Bliss.

We're just a little past the middle of this week's Sonic Bliss with Sia and the song I Go to Sleep, written by Ray Davies, but the Kinks never really formally, officially released it. You can find it on compilations, but they never put it on an album. Before that, it was the album Leaf with On Your Way and Frou Frou Foxes in Midsummer Fires, whatever that means, from Cocteau Twins. It's Cut Copy, the group out of Australia. It's Find a Place Among the Stars on Sonic Bliss.

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This is KUR Kutztown, your source for student-generated music, talk, sports, and everything in between.

I'm Mason Reed. U.S. and Iran continue to exchange strikes while peace talks are underway. President Trump announced major operations against Iran, targeting military and infrastructure sites. Oil prices rose amid these tensions, now at over $72 a barrel. Traffic through the vital Strait of Hormuz has slowed, with fewer ships crossing. Iranian officials claim the peace agreement is in crisis, citing U.S. violations as the cause for Iran's incomplete commitments. At Fanatics Fest in New York City, sports cards are making headlines, transforming from a childhood pastime into a massive industry worth nearly $20 billion. Once seen as just a hobby, the interest in collecting sports cards is booming, attracting fans and collectors alike. This shift highlights how a simple childhood enjoyment has turned into a serious business venture in the world of sports. The news stream, powered by Seaboard Networks, delivering smarter radio,

0: news on KUR, provided in part by the students and staff of Kutztown University Radio. I'm Mike Reggs. The All-In Campus Democracy Challenge has recognized the colleges and universities that have earned the highly established Action Plan Seal of Recognition, and this includes Kutztown University. All In has developed this seal of recognition for higher education institutions with strong action plans to increase nonpartisan democratic engagement by promoting civic learning, political engagement, and college student voter participation. Action plan strength is determined by reviewing campus action plans with the Strengthening American Democracy Action Planning Rubric. In other news, across Pennsylvania, school districts are facing critical shortages of certified special education teachers impacting students who rely on specialized support to thrive. Kutztown University is taking action to address this need with the launch of an accelerated tuition-free certification pathway designed to prepare more highly qualified educators faster. The new initiative, called ASPIRE, Accelerated Special Education Program for In-Service Resident Educators, enables certified teachers and recent graduates who have passed student teaching to earn their PK through 12 special education add-on certification in just 15 months. Kutztown University is among a select group of institutions in Pennsylvania leading innovative state-supported efforts to reimagine educator preparation, removing financial barriers, accelerating pathways, and directly responding to workforce shortages in high-need areas. We check news hourly on KUR.
1: 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This is Sonic Bliss.

We're into the third uninterrupted hour of this week's Sonic Bliss. The same guy that did that scary industrial rock video, Come to Daddy, which I love, he gets mellow sometimes too. Aphex Twin and X-Tall. Before that, Northern Lights from Science for Girls and Beauty's Confusion with Windmills. Later on, we've got music from Reichsop, The Innocence Mission, and Nine Inch Nails. And this is an Australian artist named Effie. It's Lick the Flame on the Sonic Bliss.

Sonic Bliss music from Mellor Man. That's called Inside Your Dream. Before that, it was When Mac Was Swimming by the Pennsylvania group The Innocence Mission, and Swell Season with Two Tongues might make you think of the movie Once. I did not cry at the end of the movie Once. My allergies just suddenly kicked up. Every week, we give you 3 hours of trip hop, dream pop, ambient, and world grooves called Sonic Bliss. The full playlist can be found at mcsonics.com. This is Nothing. The name of the group, Nothing. The Rain Don't Care on Sonic Bliss.

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Or you can give us a listen by using an app like TuneIn, MyTuner, or Radio Garden. This is KUR Kutztown, your source for student-generated music, talk, sports, and everything in between.

I'm Kennedy Collins. U.S. and Iran continue to exchange strikes while peace talks are underway. President Trump announced major operations against Iran, targeting military and infrastructure sites. Oil prices rose amid these tensions, now at over $72 a barrel. Traffic through the vital Strait of Hormuz has slowed, with fewer ships crossing. Iranian officials claim the peace agreement is in crisis, citing U.S. violations as the cause for Iran's incomplete commitments. At Fanatics Fest in New York City, sports cards are making headlines, transforming from a childhood pastime into a massive industry worth nearly $20 billion. Once seen as just a hobby, the interest in collecting sports cards is booming, attracting fans and collectors alike. This shift highlights how a simple childhood enjoyment has turned into a serious business venture in the world of sports. 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

on KUR provided in part by the students and staff of Kutztown University Radio. I'm Mike Greggs. The memory of Elric J. Ensderby, celebrated timber framer and prolific historian of early American vernacular architecture, will be honored through the establishment of the Elric J. Ensderby Archive as part of the permanent collection of the library and archives at the Pennsylvania German Cultural Heritage Center at KU. The Ensderby and Gwazda family, including Elric's sister, Debbie Ensderby Gwazda, her husband, Ed, and sons Farley, Henry, and Chester, have agreed to honor Elric and his legacy by donating his extensive archives to the Pennsylvania German Cultural Heritage Center at Kutztown University, a leading center for the study of colonial and early American architecture in the Mid-Atlantic region. This donation is intended both to celebrate Elric's contributions to architectural history and preservation, and to ensure that these unique materials will be organized, preserved, and made available to the public. Debbie Gwazda reflected on her brother's legacy, saying, quote, "Elric understood the value of preserving a record of the way that people who settled in this area in the 18th and 19th centuries approached construction through the cultural traditions of their home countries. He was a keen student of architectural history, so he understood better than most the contexts of framing and decorative styles." We check news hourly here on the Radio Voice, KUR. It is Cool Jazz Weekly Extra, the companion show to Cool Jazz Weekly, where each and every week we do one of two things, either an extension of the main show, or we do a theme. And this week's theme is going to be one that we've done in the past before, and we get lots of feedback for, and people definitely enjoy it. Today we're going to do all instrumental versions of pleasant, easy pop songs from the 1930s through 1980s. And we're actually going to send out a special hello to some folks up at the Lutheran Home at Topton in Topton, Pennsylvania, in beautiful Berks County, Pennsylvania. They're listening, and they've let us know that they really do enjoy the music and are thankful for the music as well. So hello to everyone up there. Thank you so much for listening. Hopefully we give you some wonderful memories playing some instrumental versions of some of these songs that you probably remember from over the years. We're going to start off today's show with Frank Chaxfield doing a beautiful cover of a song that Barry Manilow made huge in the 1970s, Can't Smile Without You, and it kicks off our instrumental, pleasant, easy pop version of Cool Jazz Weekly Extra. Welcome to the show.

It is Cool Jazz Weekly Extra, this week doing all instrumental versions of pleasant, easy pop songs from the 1930s through the 1980s. John Fox right there doing a Natalie Cole classic, Someone That I Used to Love. Frank Chaxfield right before that covering Engelbert Humperdinck, After the Lovin'. American Pops Orchestra preceded that, covering a Mary Wells song, My Guy. And we started off with Frank Chaxfield covering Barry Manilow, Can't Smile Without You. Hopefully these songs are bringing back some memories, and also these versions of these songs, these beautiful instrumental versions, putting a smile on your face and a twinkle in your heart. We definitely hope that that is happening here on Cool Jazz Weekly Extra. As we continue with a song that was very popular in the early 1980s, a great dance classic for tap dancing or for sway dancing, Lex Dayasveto. Here's Ebony and Ivory on Cool Jazz Weekly Extra.

doing a theme today that we've done several times on Cool Jazz Weekly Extra to much success. Always get lots of wonderful comments and emails and messages when we do this particular theme. And we thought we would do it especially today because we've received some very nice comments from the folks up at the Lutheran Home at Topton in Topton, Pennsylvania, beautiful Berks County, Pennsylvania, not far from where this show is produced, on the beautiful campus of Kutztown University at Kutztown University Radio. And we decided to play some songs for those folks up there and for everyone else enjoying these beautiful instrumental versions of pleasant, easy pop songs from the 1930s through 1980s. That one puts a tear into your eye right there. That's Steve Gray doing a cover of a very sad Beatles song known as two different things. That's identified as Ringo's theme, or also it might be identified as This Boy. Very sad song. Neville Hughes Orchestra right before that with a Swingin' Safari. That's a cover of a Burt Kempfert classic, a very familiar song you might remember. The Fantasy Strings right before that covering a song originally done in 1930 called Body and Soul. And Lex Diazvedo covering a Paul McCartney Stevie Wonder classic from the early 1980s, Ebony and Ivory, here on Cool Jazz Weekly Extra. As we continue, one of my favorite instrumental covers. This is a real treat, this song. Piano player Charlie Galatis, I'm Gonna Get Along Without You Now. Cool Jazz Weekly Extra.

Such beautiful, beautiful music. The Encore Orchestra covering a Lionel Richie Commodore song, Still. Gordon's Guitars right before that covering a classic that you all know, Billy Don't Be a Hero. John Fox covering Roberta Flack, Making Love. And a song originally done in the 50s and covered by many artists throughout the 60s, 70s, and 80s, done there beautifully piano style by Charlie Gladys. Gonna Get Along Without You Now, here on Cool Jazz Weekly Extra, today doing all instrumental versions of pleasant, easy pop songs from the 30s through 80s. A song Johnny Mathis did in the early 1980s, Friends in Love, done here by the American Pops Orchestra. Cool Jazz Weekly Extra.

We're Two Ships That Pass in the Night. Very powerful song. Originally done by Barry Manilow and covered beautiful by Gordon's Guitars. Ships here on Cool Jazz Weekly Extra. Charlie Galatis, Tenderly, right before that. Lex Diazvedo covering a Neil Diamond classic, Heartlight, and the American Pops Orchestra, Friends in Love. Thank you so much for listening to today's all-instrumental versions of pleasant, easy pop songs from the 1930s through 1980s version of Cool Jazz Weekly Extra. Thanks to the great folks up at the Lutheran Home at Topton for writing in and letting us know they're enjoying the show. 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Thank you so much for listening. 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

I'm Kennedy Collins. U.S. and Iran continue to exchange strikes while peace talks are underway. President Trump announced major operations against Iran, targeting military and infrastructure sites. Oil prices rose amid these tensions, now at over $72 a barrel. Traffic through the vital Strait of Hormuz has slowed, with fewer ships crossing. Iranian officials claim the peace agreement is in crisis, citing U.S. violations as the cause for Iran's incomplete commitments. At Fanatics Fest in New York City, sports cards are making headlines, transforming from a childhood pastime into a massive industry worth nearly $20 billion. Once seen as just a hobby, the interest in collecting sports cards is booming, attracting fans and collectors alike. This shift highlights how a simple childhood enjoyment has turned into a serious business venture in the world of sports. 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

taught by the students and staff of Kutztown University Radio. I'm Mike Reggs. 2,098 students have been named to the Spring 2026 Dean's List at Kutztown University. To be eligible for the Dean's List, an undergraduate student must be registered for at least 12 credits and have a minimum grade point average of 3.60. Students who have requested privacy under FERPA were not listed. You can see the full 2026 Dean's List by going to our Kutztown University Radio Facebook page and scrolling back to a post we made on June 10. Congratulations to the students on the Spring 2026 Dean's List. In other campus news, the Kutztown University Council of Trustees has approved its new slate of officers, highlighting the council's June 2026 board meeting. Kevin Harden Jr., Esquire of the class of 07, was elected chair, while Phillips Armstrong of the class of 1971 was elected vice chair, and Sandy Green elected secretary to two-year terms beginning July 1st. In other business, the KU Council of Trustees approved the meeting minutes from April, approved internship agreements with various institutions, approved school-based internship agreements with Owen J. Roberts School District in Pottstown, Phillipsburg School District in Phillipsburg, Southern Lehigh School District in Center Valley, String Theory Schools in Philadelphia, Phoenixville Area School District in Phoenixville, Wissahickon School District in Ambler, and Lancaster-Lebanon IU 13. We check news hourly on KUR. Rising star in the smooth jazz genre, beginning his musical journey in 2004 and currently living in Atlanta, working as a musician and type 1 diabetes advocate. I speak of Antoine Gibson, kicking off today's brand new Cool Jazz Weekly with his new cool song called MPH. Welcome to a brand new Cool Jazz Weekly.

Always love that guy's sound. He always kind of mixes in some new age and chill feel with his smooth jazz sound. Christoph Goes, although that song I thought had much more of a straight ahead smooth jazz sound. Either way, fantastic song nonetheless, whatever you call it. Christoph Goes, that is his new one called Wherever You Are. And we started off a show, this show, with Antoine Gibson, MPH, here on Cool Jazz Weekly. Make sure you're watching your MPH out on the highway, miles per hour. If you're listening to that song as you're driving, yeah, it's definitely one of those songs that feels good with the wind down and the air blowing through your hair, but watch your speed. You don't want to get pulled over. It is Cool Jazz Weekly, everything fresh in the world of cool and contemporary jazz, with just a dash of the retro. This lady is so nice. We've interviewed her a couple of times on the radio program. She has a new song out now covering Peter Frampton's song, I'm In You. It's Castella, I'm In You, on Cool Jazz Weekly.

It is Cool Jazz Weekly. Really nice song there from Sean DeLacy. It's called Monserrate. The song is a full sensory escape inspired by the real Monserrate Winery in northern San Diego County, where Sean regularly performs. So very nice. Very nice song there here from Sean DeLacy. And Steve Laurie right before that with Your Eyes by Candlelight here on Cool Jazz Weekly. Everything fresh in the world of cool and contemporary jazz with just a dash of the retro. We're halfway through the show right now. Time for a dash of the retro. We'd like to send out condolences to the family and friends of Calvin Hayes. Calvin Hayes, British musician who founded the 80s pop band, sophistopop band, Johnny Hates Jazz. He died suddenly, recently, at the age of 63. Rest in peace to Calvin Hayes. It's ironic that a show like Cool Jazz Weekly playing a song from a band titled Johnny Hates Jazz. However, the ironic thing about Johnny Hates Jazz is that their pop music from the 80s had kind of a sophistopop sound to it, and sophistopop, you could say, had a very distant relation to smoother type jazz. So even though the band's name was Johnny Hates Jazz, some very distant jazz elements in Johnny Hates Jazz, the name of the band originating from a real person named Johnny, who was a friend and the brother-in-law of the band's bassist, Mike Nocito. Johnny was known to absolutely despise jazz music. The band found that funny, shared the name with the rest of the band, and they adopted the name Johnny Hates Jazz. Well, kind of a funny story there, but sad news about other band member Calvin Hayes, co-founder of Johnny Hates Jazz. Rest in peace, Calvin Hayes. Condolences to his family and friends. Our touch of the retro today, it is Johnny Hates Jazz, their classic from the 80s, Shattered Dreams. Our touch of the retro

It is Cool Jazz Weekly. That had your toes tapping, I'm sure. Mel Holder covering the classic from the early 1970s, Soul Makossa. And that happens to be the most sampled African song in history. Of course, done originally by Manu Dibango and released in 1972. What a fun song. And just a great song and great to have a new rendition of it right there here on Cool Jazz Weekly. And our touch of the retro right before that with Johnny Hates Jazz, rest in peace to co-founder Calvin Hayes. Johnny Hates Jazz, their classic from the 80s, Shattered Dreams, here on Cool Jazz Weekly. Everything fresh in the world of cool and contemporary jazz. Hopefully giving you a little bit of sunlight in your life with our show every week. It's Paul Taylor, Sunlight on Cool Jazz Weekly.

It is Cool Jazz Weekly. Nice, simple track right there that has a lot of fun to it and a lot of soul to it. Mateen Mustafa, Dance Groove All Night here on Cool Jazz Weekly, where hopefully you're grooving all night, all day, or whenever you're listening to Cool Jazz Weekly. Thank you so much for listening to the show. Each and every week, before Mateen, we heard Lowell Hopper with On the Edge, and we started off that set with a very nice track. Love the sound of that track. All of Paul Taylor's music has that sound to it. A definite consummate smooth jazz sound. And that's his new one there called Sunlight here on Cool Jazz Weekly. Everything fresh in the world of cool and contemporary jazz with just a dash of the retro. Cool Jazz Weekly, a production of Kutztown University Radio on the beautiful campus of Kutztown University. Thank you so much for listening each and every week to Cool Jazz Weekly. 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One of the best things you can do is let somebody you know in your family or circle of friends about Cool Jazz Weekly and help spread the word. We do appreciate that. Going on close to 10 years doing this show. We definitely, definitely love every minute of it. Got time for one more song here on Cool Jazz Weekly, everything fresh in the world of cool and contemporary jazz, with just a dash of the retro. Frank Unzueta, continuing his visionary exploration of expanding the classic jazz trio with rich orchestral textures and inspired by the groundbreaking collaborations of Gil Evans and Miles Davis. He approaches composition with a blend of melodic simplicity, harmonic depth, and an unwavering commitment to swing. Here is Frank Unzueta taking us out of today's show with Silently, as we silently disappear from the airwaves for this week, but we'll join you back here again next week on Cool Jazz Weekly.

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This is KUR Kutztown, your source for student-generated music, talk, sports, and everything in between.

I'm Kennedy Collins. U.S. and Iran continue to exchange strikes while peace talks are underway. President Trump announced major operations against Iran, targeting military and infrastructure sites. Oil prices rose amid these tensions, now at over $72 a barrel. Traffic through the vital Strait of Hormuz has slowed, with fewer ships crossing. Iranian officials claim the peace agreement is in crisis, citing U.S. violations as the cause for Iran's incomplete commitments. At Fanatics Fest in New York City, sports cards are making headlines, transforming from a childhood pastime into a massive industry worth nearly $20 billion. Once seen as just a hobby, the interest in collecting sports cards is booming, attracting fans and collectors alike. This shift highlights how a simple childhood enjoyment has turned into a serious business venture in the world of sports. The News Stream, powered by Seaboard Networks, delivering smarter radio.

KUR, provided in part by the students and staff of KUR. I'm Mike Reggs. Kutztown University's Rock Ensemble 1 has been honored as the undergraduate college winner in the Blues Pop Rock Group category of the 2026 Downbeat Magazine Student Music Awards. The Downbeat Student Music Awards are considered the most prestigious awards in jazz education, recognizing the nation's top music programs. This is the 11th Student Music Award for KU's commercial music program in the last 10 years. The commercial music program at KU features several large rock ensembles consisting of horns, background singers, and rhythm sections, two large jazz ensembles featuring big bands in the style of Count Basie, and a large Latin ensemble. More than 130 students audition each semester for participation in these ensembles. Quote, "This award shows the strength and scope of the commercial music program at KU," said Dr. Kevin Jost, professor of music. "KU continues to be one of the nation's top programs for quality, creativity, and success." The Downbeat Student Music Awards recognize the top jazz ensembles at the undergraduate and graduate levels. Nine judges evaluate the participating groups based on several performance criteria, including overall sound, proper interpretation, improvisation, creativity, intonation, phrasing, and dynamics. The honorees are selected from a competitive pool in which winners must demonstrate a distinct voice in addition to technical proficiency. We check news right here on the radio voice of Kutztown University, KUR. I'm Mike Reggs.

If you like Michael McDonald, Kenny Loggins, Christopher Cross, and Olivia Newton-John, you like Yacht Rock. Smooth, soft rock hits from the 70s and 80s, right up to today. The radio voice of Kutztown University, KUR.

0: 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The emphasis of USDA's recently announced Strengthening Processing for U.S. Ranchers SPUR program.
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0: Farm Production and Conservation Undersecretary Richard Fordyce says up to $500 million in payments are available for eligible processors. The SPUR program will be administered by the Farm Service Agency, but the undersecretary says not in the traditional sense.
1: It will not be done through the county office system, but it will actually be implemented from here in Washington. Farm Service Agency will get numbers from the Food Safety Inspection Service. We will know the number of head that have gone through a particular plant, and then we will contact that processor, make them aware of their eligibility, make them aware of what that support might look like, and then there'll be a pre-filled application that they'll be able to sign and will be able to participate in the program.
0: I'm Rod Bain reporting for the U.S. Department of Agriculture in Washington, D.C.
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1: If you like Michael McDonald, Kenny Loggins, Christopher Cross, and Olivia Newton-John, you like Yacht Rock. 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

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Meetings are held every Monday at 7 p.m. in MSU 183, Alumni Auditorium. 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

I'm Kennedy Collins. U.S. and Iran continue to exchange strikes while peace talks are underway. President Trump announced major operations against Iran, targeting military and infrastructure sites. Oil prices rose amid these tensions, now at over $72 a barrel. Traffic through the vital Strait of Hormuz has slowed, with fewer ships crossing. Iranian officials claim the peace agreement is in crisis, citing U.S. violations as the cause for Iran's incomplete commitments. At Fanatics Fest in New York City, sports cards are making headlines, transforming from a childhood pastime into a massive industry worth nearly $20 billion. Once seen as just a hobby, the interest in collecting sports cards is booming, attracting fans and collectors alike. This shift highlights how a simple childhood enjoyment has turned into a serious business venture in the world of sports. The News Stream, powered by Seaboard Networks, delivering smarter radio.

created by the staff and volunteer students of Kutztown University Radio. I'm Mike Reggs. Kutztown University has named Dr. Deborah Kidder as Dean of the College of Business. Kidder brings more than 30 years' experience to KU as of June 29th. Kidder most recently served as the Dean of the Turner College of Business and Technology at Columbus State University from 2021 to 2025. During her tenure, she successfully connected students, faculty, and staff with the local community through industry partnerships and engagement with the local school system and nonprofits. Under her leadership, the college pursued several initiatives designed to meet the needs of the 21st century workforce, such as a rapid workforce development program in cybersecurity, as well as redesigning graduate courses to meet the needs of working adults, and with a special focus on one of their community partners, Fort Benning. Welcome to Dr. Kidder. And speaking of new appointments, Kutztown University President Dr. Philip Cavalier has named Matthew Assad Vice President for Administration and Finance and Chief Financial Officer, effective July 1st. Assad has been with KU since 2020 and is a KU alum, graduating both for his bachelor's and master's degree right here at KU. He has served as interim vice president and CFO since January. As vice president for administration and finance, Assad provides strategic leadership for the university's financial and administrative options. We check news hourly on KUR.

This is Bird Note. The Mississippi kite is one of America's most elegant raptors, with long pointed wings and buoyant flight. These dove gray birds spend their summer hunting over plains and woodlands in southern United States. They often nest colonially, unusual for hawks, with a half dozen pairs inside of one another in a grove of tall trees. By nesting in groups, they can work together to mob an approaching predator. Medium-sized and large insects dominate the kite's diet. During the breeding season, they seek varied prey from treetops to ground, even over water. But in migration, they become more focused. By late August, the birds come together in flocks and start down the east side of Mexico, joining with tens of thousands of other migrants in the famous River of Raptors. But not only raptors. Green darners, big blue and green dragonflies, emerge from wetlands all over eastern North America and also head south to breed. On their trail are the Mississippi kites, dining on the wing, sustained by the insects that are their traveling companions. Today's show is dedicated to the memory of Rusty Rose, a great friend to birds everywhere, including a group of Mississippi kites he followed, watched, and protected on his ranch in Texas. For Bird Note, I'm Mary McCann.

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If you like Michael McDonald, Kenny Loggins, Christopher Cross, and Olivia Newton-John, you like Yacht Rock. Smooth, soft rock hits from the 70s and 80s, right up to today. 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

0: 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KUR's adorable giraffe mascot? 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
0: Really, Sonny, this seems good. 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

I'm Kennedy Collins. U.S. and Iran continue to exchange strikes while peace talks are underway. President Trump announced major operations against Iran, targeting military and infrastructure sites. Oil prices rose amid these tensions, now at over $72 a barrel. Traffic through the vital Strait of Hormuz has slowed, with fewer ships crossing. Iranian officials claim the peace agreement is in crisis, citing U.S. violations as the cause for Iran's incomplete commitments. At Fanatics Fest in New York City, sports cards are making headlines, transforming from a childhood pastime into a massive industry worth nearly $20 billion. Once seen as just a hobby, the interest in collecting sports cards is booming, attracting fans and collectors alike. This shift highlights how a simple childhood enjoyment has turned into a serious business venture in the world of sports. The News Stream, powered by Seaboard Networks, delivering smarter radio.

provided in part by the students and staff of Kutztown University Radio. I'm Mike Reggs. 2,098 students have been named to the Spring 2026 Dean's List at Kutztown University. To be eligible for the Dean's List, an undergraduate student must be registered for at least 12 credits and have a minimum grade point average of 3.60. Students who have requested privacy under FERPA were not listed. You can see the full 2026 Dean's List by going to our Kutztown University Radio Facebook page and scrolling back to a post we made on June 10. Congratulations to the students on the Spring 2026 Dean's List. In other campus news, the Kutztown University Council of Trustees has approved its new slate of officers, highlighting the council's June 2026 board meeting. Kevin Hardin Jr., Esquire of the class of 07, was elected chair, while Phillips Armstrong of the class of 1971 was elected vice chair, and Sandy Green elected secretary to two-year terms beginning July 1st. In other business, the KU Council of Trustees approved the meeting minutes from April, approved internship agreements with various institutions, approved school-based internship agreements with Owen J. Roberts School District in Pottstown, Phillipsburg School District in Phillipsburg, Southern Lehigh School District in Center Valley, String Theory Schools in Philadelphia, Phoenixville Area School District in Phoenixville, Wissahickon School District in Ambler, and Lancaster-Lebanon IU-13. We check news hourly on KUR.

Maybe you can't afford to hop on a yacht and sail around the sunny warm parts of the world, but you can listen to KUR when specialty shows are not on the air, playing the smoothest soft rock hits from the 70s and 80s right up to today. The radio voice of Kutztown University, KUR.

0: Historical weather on this day, July 18, 1942. An incredible record rainstorm happened on this day in Smethport in McKean County, rural north central Pennsylvania. 30.7 inches of rain fell on this day in 1942 in just 6 hours, causing historic and devastating flooding. The flooding extended into parts of rural New York State as well. Historic weather on this day researches multiple weather sources for our segment and is an educational community service production of Monsoon Mike's Weather.
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0: If you like Michael McDonald, Kenny Loggins, Christopher Cross, and Olivia Newton-John, you like Yacht Rock. 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
1: 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We regulate any stealing of his property. 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

I'm Kennedy Collins. U.S. and Iran continue to exchange strikes while peace talks are underway. President Trump announced major operations against Iran, targeting military and infrastructure sites. Oil prices rose amid these tensions, now at over $72 a barrel. Traffic through the vital Strait of Hormuz has slowed, with fewer ships crossing. Iranian officials claim the peace agreement is in crisis, citing U.S. violations as the cause for Iran's incomplete commitments. At Fanatics Fest in New York City, sports cards are making headlines, transforming from a childhood pastime into a massive industry worth nearly $20 billion. Once seen as just a hobby, the interest in collecting sports cards is booming, attracting fans and collectors alike. This shift highlights how a simple childhood enjoyment has turned into a serious business venture in the world of sports. The News Stream, powered by Seaboard Networks, delivering smarter radio.

and Katie are provided in part by the students and staff of Kutztown University Radio. I'm Mike Reggs. The Kutztown University Council of Trustees has new officers serving in leadership roles for the next 2 years, as approved at its June meeting. Kevin Harden Jr. of the class of 07 Esquire will serve as chair. Phillips Armstrong of the class of 71 will serve as vice chair, and Sandy Green will serve as secretary. The 11-member KU Council of Trustees sets broad policy and direction for Kutztown University of Pennsylvania with the assistance of the university president. And Kutztown University has unveiled a Bachelor of Science in Business Administration General Business Online program designed for students who have previously earned college credits or completed an associate's degree to seamlessly transfer to Kutztown University. Kutztown University says they understand that today's adult students want access to flexibility without compromising quality. The online general business degree meets the needs of working professionals and adult learners seeking a streamlined, achievable path to graduation in as little as 2 years. Kutztown University's BSBA in General Business is a fully online, asynchronous degree completion program designed for motivated students who have already completed at least 60 college credits, including applied statistics, and are ready to finish their bachelor's degree. With flexible scheduling and a structured academic plan, full-time students with a business background can complete the program in as little as 2 years. We check news hourly on KUR.

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Yacht rock. Smooth, soft rock hits from the 70s and 80s right up to today. The radio voice of Kutztown University, KUR.

0: I'm Dr. Anthony Lizerwitz, and this is Climate Connections. Children in the Pittsburgh area are helping improve their neighborhoods by planting trees. The One Tree Per Child program, run by the nonprofit Tree Pittsburgh, helps children plant trees around schools, parks, streets, playgrounds, and other spots.
1: We really love when we're able to plant trees in a space that those students are going to experience again and again. Typically, it's pretty magical. Young people often want to name the tree that they plant.
0: Jonathan Fantasier, who runs the program, says the One Tree Per Child initiative was started in Australia by singer Olivia Newton-John and her friend John Dee. It was brought to Pittsburgh about 10 years ago, and participants have since planted hundreds of trees. Fantasier's team also hosts field trips at their tree nursery and helps students learn to care for trees. Trees filter stormwater and provide shade, so the program will help the students' neighborhoods adapt as climate change brings more extreme heat and heavy rain.
1: The best part for me of working with young people who are aware of and concerned about climate change is that we can demonstrably show them something practical that they can do about it.
0: Climate Connections is produced by the Yale Center for Environmental Communication. To learn more about climate change, visit climateconnections.org.
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If you like Michael McDonald, Kenny Loggins, Christopher Cross, and Olivia Newton-John, you like Yacht Rock. 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
1: 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I only spoiled Titanic, Gladiator, Shutter Island, and Cosmosocet.
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0: You should be banned from any watch party because you spoil every good movie there is. 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

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This is KUR Kutztown, your source for student-generated music, talk shows, sports, and everything in between.

I'm Jack Sullivan. U.S. and Iran continue to exchange strikes while peace talks are underway. President Trump announced major operations against Iran, targeting military and infrastructure sites. Oil prices rose amid these tensions, now at over $72 a barrel. Traffic through the vital Strait of Hormuz has slowed, with fewer ships crossing. Iranian officials claim the peace agreement is in crisis, citing U.S. violations as the cause for Iran's incomplete commitments. At Fanatics Fest in New York City, sports cards are making headlines, transforming from a childhood pastime into a massive industry worth nearly $20 billion. Once seen as just a hobby, the interest in collecting sports cards is booming, attracting fans and collectors alike. This shift highlights how a simple childhood enjoyment has turned into a serious business venture in the world of sports. 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

Studies on KUR provided in part by the students and staff of KUR. I'm Mike Reggs. Kutztown University's Rock Ensemble 1 has been honored as the undergraduate college winner in the Blues Pop Rock Group category of the 2026 Downbeat Magazine Student Music Awards. The Downbeat Student Music Awards are considered the most prestigious awards in jazz education, recognizing the nation's top music programs. This is the 11th Student Music Award for KU's commercial music program in the last 10 years. The commercial music program at KU features several large rock ensembles consisting of horns, background singers, and rhythm sections, two large jazz ensembles featuring big bands in the style of Count Basie, and a large Latin ensemble. More than 130 students audition each semester for participation in these ensembles. Quote, "This award shows the strength and scope of the commercial music program at KU," said Dr. Kevin Jost, professor of music. "KU continues to be one of the nation's top programs for quality, creativity, and success." The Downbeat Student Music Awards recognize the top jazz ensembles at the undergraduate and graduate levels. Nine judges evaluate the participating groups based on several performance criteria, including overall sound, proper interpretation, improvisation, creativity, intonation, phrasing, and dynamics. The honorees are selected from a competitive pool in which winners must demonstrate a distinct voice in addition to technical proficiency. We check news right here on the radio voice of Kutztown University, KUR. I'm Mike Reggs.

If you like Michael McDonald, Kenny Loggins, Christopher Cross, and Olivia Newton-John, you like Yacht Rock. Smooth, soft rock hits from the 70s and 80s, right up to today. The radio voice of Kutztown University, KUR.

0: 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The emphasis of USDA's recently announced Strengthening Processing for U.S. Ranchers SPUR program.
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0: Farm Production and Conservation Undersecretary Richard Fordyce says up to $500 million in payments are available for eligible processors. The SPUR program will be administered by the Farm Service Agency, but the undersecretary says not in the traditional sense.
1: It will not be done through the county office system, but it will actually be implemented from here in Washington. Farm Service Agency will get numbers from the Food Safety Inspection Service. We will know the number of head that have gone through a particular plant, and then we will contact that processor, make them aware of their eligibility, make them aware of what that support might look like, and then there'll be a pre-filled application that they'll be able to sign and will be able to participate in the program.
0: I'm Rod Bain reporting for the U.S. Department of Agriculture in Washington, D.C.
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1: If you like Michael McDonald, Kenny Loggins, Christopher Cross, and Olivia Newton-John, you like Yacht Rock. 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

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Sonic Bliss, hosted by KUR, will bring you that every Friday from 10 p.m. to 12 a.m. It is known that they give out that chill experience late at night. 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

I'm Jack Sullivan. Over 900 wildfires are blazing across Canada, sending smoke into parts of the U.S. More than a dozen states are under air quality alerts, particularly in the Midwest and Northeast. A storm system moving through could help clear the haze, but severe storms are also on the way for the Ohio Valley, with risks of damaging winds, hail, and flash flooding. Flood watches are in effect for areas including New York City and Philadelphia through Saturday evening. U.S. and Iran continue to exchange strikes while peace talks are underway. President Trump announced major operations against Iran, targeting military and infrastructure sites. Oil prices rose amid these tensions, now at over $72 a barrel. Traffic through the vital Strait of Hormuz has slowed, with fewer ships crossing. Iranian officials claim the peace agreement is in crisis, citing U.S. violations as the cause for Iran's incomplete commitments. The news stream, powered by Seaboard Networks, delivering smarter radio,

provided by the staff and volunteer students of Kutztown University Radio. I'm Mike Greggs. Kutztown University has named Dr. Deborah Kidder as Dean of the College of Business. Kidder brings more than 30 years' experience to KU as of June 29th. Kidder most recently served as the Dean of the Turner College of Business and Technology at Columbus State University from 2021 to 2025. During her tenure, she successfully connected students, faculty, and staff with the local community through industry partnerships and engagement with the local school system and nonprofits. Under her leadership, the college pursued several initiatives designed to meet the needs of the 21st century workforce, such as a rapid workforce development program in cybersecurity, as well as redesigning graduate courses to meet the needs of working adults, and with a special focus on one of their community partners, Fort Benning. Welcome to Dr. Kidder. And speaking of new appointments, Kutztown University President Dr. Philip Cavalier has named Matthew Assad Vice President for Administration and Finance and Chief Financial Officer, effective July 1st. Assad has been with KU since 2020 and is a KU alum graduating both for his bachelor's and master's degree right here at KU. He has served as interim vice president and CFO since January. As vice president for administration and finance, Assad provides strategic leadership for the university's financial and administrative options. We check news hourly on KUR.

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Yacht rock. 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The radio voice of Kutztown University, KUR.

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1: This is Bird Note. The Mississippi kite is one of America's most elegant raptors, with long pointed wings and buoyant flight. These dove gray birds spend their summer hunting over plains and woodlands in southern United States. They often nest colonially, unusual for hawks, with a half dozen pairs inside of one another in a grove of tall trees. By nesting in groups, they can work together to mob an approaching predator. Medium-sized and large insects dominate the kite's diet. During the breeding season, they seek varied prey from treetops to ground, even over water. But in migration, they become more focused. By late August, the birds come together in flocks and start down the east side of Mexico, joining with tens of thousands of other migrants in the famous River of Raptors. But not only raptors. Green darners, big blue and green dragonflies, emerge from wetlands all over eastern North America and also head south to breed. On their trail are the Mississippi kites, dining on the wing, sustained by the insects that are their traveling companions. Today's show is dedicated to the memory of Rusty Rose, a great friend to birds everywhere, including a group of Mississippi kites he followed, watched, and protected on his ranch in Texas. For Bird Note, I'm Mary McCann.

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If you like Michael McDonald, Kenny Loggins, Christopher Cross, and Olivia Newton-John, you like Yacht Rock. 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

0: The radio voice of Kutztown University, KUR. Hey, it's Allie. Are you a little strapped for cash right now? Did you know that Americans have over $24 billion in unused gift cards? That's right. So go dig in your wallets because every holiday we ask for them, but do we use them? As of 2026, $24 billion in unredeemed gift cards are just sitting there. So dig through your drawers, dig through your wallets, and see if you got some extra money lying around. A survey found that the average adult has $167 in unused gift cards and store credit. So go look for that stuff. More music coming up on KUR.
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I'm Jack Sullivan. Over 900 wildfires are blazing across Canada, sending smoke into parts of the U.S. More than a dozen states are under air quality alerts, particularly in the Midwest and Northeast. A storm system moving through could help clear the haze, but severe storms are also on the way for the Ohio Valley, with risks of damaging winds, hail, and flash flooding. Flood watches are in effect for areas including New York City and Philadelphia through Saturday evening. U.S. and Iran continue to exchange strikes while peace talks are underway. President Trump announced major operations against Iran, targeting military and infrastructure sites. Oil prices rose amid these tensions, now at over $72 a barrel. Traffic through the vital Strait of Hormuz has slowed, with fewer ships crossing. Iranian officials claim the peace agreement is in crisis, citing U.S. violations as the cause for Iran's incomplete commitments. The news stream, powered by Seaboard Networks, delivering smarter radio.

News on KU are provided in part by the students and staff of Kutztown University Radio. I'm Mike Greggs. The memory of Elric J. Ensderby, celebrated timber framer and prolific historian of early American vernacular architecture, will be honored through the establishment of the Elric J. Ensderby Archive as part of the permanent collection of the library and archives at the Pennsylvania German Cultural Heritage Center at KU. The Ensderby and Gwazda family, including Elric's sister, Debbie Ensderby Gwazda, her husband, Ed, and sons Farley, Henry, and Chester, have agreed to honor Elric and his legacy by donating his extensive archives to the Pennsylvania German Cultural Heritage Center at Kutztown University, a leading center for the study of colonial and early American architecture in the Mid-Atlantic region. This donation is intended both to celebrate Elric's contributions to architectural history and preservation, and to ensure that these unique materials will be organized, preserved, and made available to the public. Debbie Gwazda reflected on her brother's legacy, saying, quote, "Elric understood the value of preserving a record of the way that people who settled in this area in the 18th and 19th centuries approached construction through the cultural traditions of their home countries. He was a keen student of architectural history, so he understood better than most the context of framing and decorative styles." We check news hourly here on the Radio Voice KUR.

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1: Historical weather on this day, July 18th, 1942. An incredible record rainstorm happened on this day in Smethport in McKean County, rural north central Pennsylvania. 30.7 inches of rain fell on this day in 1942 in just 6 hours, causing historic and devastating flooding. The flooding extended into parts of rural New York State as well. Historical weather on this day researches multiple weather sources for our segment and is an educational community service production of Monsoon Mike's Weather.
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If you like Michael McDonald, Kenny Loggins, Christopher Cross, and Olivia Newton-John, you like Yacht Rock. 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

0: 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Hey, it's Allie. I just learned something interesting yesterday. 20% of all car collisions happen in parking lots. So keep checking those rearview mirrors. It's going to cost you a lot more than 25 cents to park. More music coming up on KUR.
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I'm Jack Sullivan. U.S. and Iran continue to exchange strikes while peace talks are underway. President Trump announced major operations against Iran, targeting military and infrastructure sites. Oil prices rose amid these tensions, now at over $72 a barrel. Traffic through the vital Strait of Hormuz has slowed, with fewer ships crossing. Iranian officials claim the peace agreement is in crisis, citing U.S. violations as the cause for Iran's incomplete commitments. Over 900 wildfires are blazing across Canada, sending smoke into parts of the U.S. More than a dozen states are under air quality alerts, particularly in the Midwest and Northeast. A storm system moving through could help clear the haze, but severe storms are also on the way for the Ohio Valley, with risks of damaging winds, hail, and flash flooding. Flood watches are in effect for areas including New York City and Philadelphia through Saturday evening. 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

news on KUR provided in part by the students and staff of Kutztown University Radio. I'm Mike Reggs. The All-In Campus Democracy Challenge has recognized the colleges and universities that have earned the highly established Action Plan Seal of Recognition, and this includes Kutztown University. All In has developed this seal of recognition for higher education institutions with strong action plans to increase nonpartisan democratic engagement by promoting civic learning, political engagement, and college student voter participation. Action plan strength is determined by reviewing campus action plans with the Strengthening American Democracy Action Planning rubric. In other news, across Pennsylvania, school districts are facing critical shortages of certified special education teachers impacting students who rely on specialized support to thrive. Kutztown University is taking action to address this need with the launch of an accelerated tuition-free certification pathway designed to prepare more highly qualified educators faster. The new initiative, called ASPIRE, Accelerated Special Education Program for In-Service Resident Educators, enables certified teachers and recent graduates who have passed student teaching to earn their PK through 12 special education add-on certification in just 15 months. Kutztown University is among a select group of institutions in Pennsylvania leading innovative state-supported efforts to reimagine educator preparation, removing financial barriers, accelerating pathways, and directly responding to workforce shortages in high-need areas. We check news hourly on KUR.

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1: I'm Dr. Anthony Lizerwitz, and this is Climate Connections. 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
2: We really love when we're able to plant trees in a space that those students are going to experience again and again. Typically, it's pretty magical. Young people often want to name the tree that they plant.
1: Jonathan Fantasier, who runs the program, says the One Tree Per Child initiative was started in Australia by singer Olivia Newton-John and her friend John Dee. It was brought to Pittsburgh about 10 years ago, and participants have since planted hundreds of trees. Fantasier's team also hosts field trips at their tree nursery and helps students learn to care for trees. Trees filter stormwater and provide shade, so the program will help the students' neighborhoods adapt as climate change brings more extreme heat and heavy rain.
2: The best part for me of working with young people who are aware of and concerned about climate change is that we can demonstrably show them something practical that they can do about it.
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I'm Jack Sullivan. US and Iran continue to exchange strikes while peace talks are underway. President Trump announced major operations against Iran, targeting military and infrastructure sites. Oil prices rose amid these tensions, now at over $72 a barrel. Traffic through the vital Strait of Hormuz has slowed, with fewer ships crossing. Iranian officials claim the peace agreement is in crisis, citing U.S. violations as the cause for Iran's incomplete commitments. Over 900 wildfires are blazing across Canada, sending smoke into parts of the U.S. More than a dozen states are under air quality alerts, particularly in the Midwest and Northeast. A storm system moving through could help clear the haze, but severe storms are also on the way for the Ohio Valley, with risks of damaging winds, hail, and flash flooding. Flood watches are in effect for areas including New York City and Philadelphia through Saturday evening. 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

on KU are provided in part by the students and staff of Kutztown University Radio. I'm Mike Reggs. 2,098 students have been named to the Spring 2026 Dean's List at Kutztown University. To be eligible for the Dean's List, an undergraduate student must be registered for at least 12 credits and have a minimum grade point average of 3.60. Students who have requested privacy under FERPA were not listed. You can see the full 2026 Dean's List by going to our Kutztown University Radio Facebook page and scrolling back to a post we made on June 10. Congratulations to the students on the Spring 2026 Dean's List. In other campus news, the Kutztown University Council of Trustees has approved its new slate of officers, highlighting the council's June 2026 board meeting. Kevin Harden Jr., Esquire of the class of 07, was elected chair, while Phillips Armstrong of the class of 1971 was elected vice chair, and Sandy Green elected secretary to two-year terms beginning July 1st. In other business, the KU Council of Trustees approved the meeting minutes from April, approved internship agreements with various institutions, approved school-based internship agreements with Owen J. Roberts School District in Pottstown, Phillipsburg School District in Phillipsburg, Southern Lehigh School District in Center Valley, String Theory Schools in Philadelphia, Phoenixville Area School District in Phoenixville, Wissahickon School District in Ambler, and Lancaster-Lebanon IU-13. We check news hourly on KUR.

Maybe you can't afford to hop on a yacht and sail around the sunny warm parts of the world, but you can listen to KUR when specialty shows are not on the air, playing the smoothest soft rock hits from the 70s and 80s right up to today. The radio voice of Kutztown University, KUR.

0: 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Hey, it's Allie. I just learned something interesting yesterday. 20% of all car collisions happen in parking lots. So keep checking those rearview mirrors. It's going to cost you a lot more than 25 cents to park. More music coming up on KUR.
1: 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The emphasis of USDA's recently announced Strengthening Processing for U.S. Ranchers SPUR program.
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1: Farm Production and Conservation Undersecretary Richard Fordyce says up to $500 million in payments are available for eligible processors. The SPUR program will be administered by the Farm Service Agency, but the undersecretary says not in the traditional sense.
2: It will not be done through the county office system, but it will actually be implemented from here in Washington. Farm Service Agency will get numbers from the Food Safety Inspection Service. We will know the number of head that have gone through a particular plant, and then we will contact that processor, make them aware of their eligibility, make them aware of what that support might look like, and then there'll be a pre-filled application that they'll be able to sign and will be able to participate in the program.
1: I'm Rod Bain reporting for the U.S. Department of Agriculture in Washington, D.C.
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If you like Michael McDonald, Kenny Loggins, Christopher Cross, and Olivia Newton-John, you like Yacht Rock. 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

I'm Jack Sullivan. U.S. and Iran continue to exchange strikes while peace talks are underway. President Trump announced major operations against Iran, targeting military and infrastructure sites. Oil prices rose amid these tensions, now at over $72 a barrel. Traffic through the vital Strait of Hormuz has slowed, with fewer ships crossing. Iranian officials claim the peace agreement is in crisis, citing U.S. violations as the cause for Iran's incomplete commitments. Over 900 wildfires are blazing across Canada, sending smoke into parts of the U.S. More than a dozen states are under air quality alerts, particularly in the Midwest and Northeast. A storm system moving through could help clear the haze, but severe storms are also on the way for the Ohio Valley, with risks of damaging winds, hail, and flash flooding. Flood watches are in effect for areas including New York City and Philadelphia through Saturday evening. 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

Stories on KUR provided in part by the students and staff of Kutztown University Radio. I'm Mike Greggs. The memory of Elric J. Ensderby, celebrated timber framer and prolific historian of early American vernacular architecture, will be honored through the establishment of the Elric J. Ensderby Archive as part of the permanent collection of the library and archives at the Pennsylvania German Cultural Heritage Center at KU. The Ensderby and Gwazda family, including Elric's sister, Debbie Ensderby Gwazda, her husband, Ed, and sons Farley, Henry, and Chester, have agreed to honor Elric and his legacy by donating his extensive archives to the Pennsylvania German Cultural Heritage Center at Kutztown University, a leading center for the study of colonial and early American architecture in the Mid-Atlantic region. This donation is intended both to celebrate Elric's contributions to architectural history and preservation, and to ensure that these unique materials will be organized, preserved, and made available to the public. Debbie Gwazda reflected on her brother's legacy, saying, quote, "Elric understood the value of preserving a record of the way that people who settled in this area in the 18th and 19th centuries approached construction through the cultural traditions of their home countries. He was a keen student of architectural history, so he understood better than most the contexts of framing and decorative styles." We check news hourly here on the Radio Voice, KUR.

0: The radio voice of Kutztown University, KUR. Hey, it's Allie. Are you a little strapped for cash right now? Did you know that Americans have over $24 billion in unused gift cards? That's right. So go dig in your wallets because every holiday we ask for them. But do we use them? As of 2026, $24 billion in unredeemed gift cards are just sitting there. So dig through your drawers, dig through your wallets, and see if you got some extra money lying around. A survey found that the average adult has $167 in unused gift cards and store credit. So go look for that stuff. More music coming up on KUR.
1: This is Bird Note. The Mississippi kite is one of America's most elegant raptors, with long pointed wings and buoyant flight. These dove gray birds spend their summer hunting over plains and woodlands in southern United States. They often nest colonially, unusual for hawks, with a half dozen pairs inside of one another in a grove of tall trees. By nesting in groups, they can work together to mob an approaching predator. Medium-sized and large insects dominate the kite's diet. During the breeding season, they seek varied prey from treetops to ground, even over water. But in migration, they become more focused. By late August, the birds come together in flocks and start down the east side of Mexico, joining with tens of thousands of other migrants in the famous River of Raptors. But not only raptors. Green darners, big blue and green dragonflies, emerge from wetlands all over eastern North America and also head south to breed. On their trail are the Mississippi kites, dining on the wing, sustained by the insects that are their traveling companions. Today's show is dedicated to the memory of Rusty Rose, a great friend to birds everywhere, including a group of Mississippi kites he followed, watched, and protected on his ranch in Texas. For Bird Note, I'm Mary McCann.
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If you like Michael McDonald, Kenny Loggins, Christopher Cross, and Olivia Newton-John, you like Yacht Rock. 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

I'm Kennedy Collins. U.S. and Iran continue to exchange strikes while peace talks are underway. President Trump announced major operations against Iran, targeting military and infrastructure sites. Oil prices rose amid these tensions, now at over $72 a barrel. Traffic through the vital Strait of Hormuz has slowed, with fewer ships crossing. Iranian officials claim the peace agreement is in crisis, citing U.S. violations as the cause for Iran's incomplete commitments. Over 900 wildfires are blazing across Canada, sending smoke into parts of the U.S. More than a dozen states are under air quality alerts, particularly in the Midwest and Northeast. A storm system moving through could help clear the haze, but severe storms are also on the way for the Ohio Valley, with risks of damaging winds, hail, and flash flooding. Flood watches are in effect for areas including New York City and Philadelphia through Saturday evening. 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

on KUR provided by the staff and volunteer students of Kutztown University Radio. I'm Mike Reggs. Kutztown University has named Dr. Deborah Kidder as Dean of the College of Business. Kidder brings more than 30 years' experience to KU as of June 29th. Kidder most recently served as the Dean of the Turner College of Business and Technology at Columbus State University from 2021 to 2025. During her tenure, she successfully connected students, faculty, and staff with the local community through industry partnerships and engagement with the local school system and nonprofits. Under her leadership, the college pursued several initiatives designed to meet the needs of the 21st century workforce, such as a rapid workforce development program in cybersecurity, as well as redesigning graduate courses to meet the needs of working adults, and with a special focus on one of their community partners, Fort Benning. Welcome to Dr. Kidder. And speaking of new appointments, Kutztown University President Dr. Philip Cavalier has named Matthew Assad Vice President for Administration and Finance and Chief Financial Officer, effective July 1st. Assad has been with KU since 2020 and is a KU alum graduating both for his bachelor's and master's degree right here at KU. He has served as interim vice president and CFO since January. As vice president for administration and finance, Assad provides strategic leadership for the university's financial and administrative options. We check news hourly on KUR.

0: 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And of course, we're all over TuneIn, MyTuner, and the Radio Garden apps. 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
1: Historical weather on this day, July 18th, 1942. An incredible record rainstorm happened on this day in Smethport in McKean County, rural north central Pennsylvania. 30.7 inches of rain fell on this day in 1942 in just 6 hours, causing historic and devastating flooding. The flooding extended into parts of rural New York State as well. Historic weather on this day researches multiple weather sources for our segment and is an educational community service production of Monsoon Mike's Weather.
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3: Have you ever wondered what those dots are on signs in public spaces? Or why people walk with a white cane with a ball at the end? Or have you ever wanted to eat without seeing the food on your plate? If you have, you should join Braille Bears in the College of Education. Most of us are learning how to be teachers of the visually impaired, so we know all about that kind of stuff. You do not have to be enrolled in the visual impairment program, nor do you have to be an education major to join this club. If you are interested, please find us on Engage and reach out to us. We would love to have you, and we're always looking for new ideas.

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0: 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Hey, it's Allie, playing the best mix of yacht rock all day long weekdays and all day Saturday. 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

I'm Kennedy Collins. U.S. and Iran continue to exchange strikes while peace talks are underway. President Trump announced major operations against Iran, targeting military and infrastructure sites. Oil prices rose amid these tensions, now at over $72 a barrel. Traffic through the vital Strait of Hormuz has slowed, with fewer ships crossing. Iranian officials claim the peace agreement is in crisis, citing U.S. violations as the cause for Iran's incomplete commitments. Over 900 wildfires are blazing across Canada, sending smoke into parts of the U.S. More than a dozen states are under air quality alerts, particularly in the Midwest and Northeast. A storm system moving through could help clear the haze, but severe storms are also on the way for the Ohio Valley, with risks of damaging winds, hail, and flash flooding. Flood watches are in effect for areas including New York City and Philadelphia through Saturday evening. 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

News on KUR provided in part by the students and staff of Kutztown University Radio. I'm Mike Reggs. The Kutztown University Council of Trustees has new officers serving in leadership roles for the next 2 years, as approved at its June meeting. Kevin Harden Jr. of the class of 07 Esquire will serve as chair. Phillips Armstrong of the class of 71 will serve as vice chair, and Sandy Green will serve as secretary. The 11-member KU Council of Trustees sets broad policy and direction for Kutztown University of Pennsylvania with the assistance of the university president. And Kutztown University has unveiled a Bachelor of Science in Business Administration and General Business online program designed for students who have previously earned college credits or completed an associate's degree to seamlessly transfer to Kutztown University. Kutztown University says they understand that today's adult students want access to flexibility without compromising quality. The online general business degree meets the needs of working professionals and adult learners seeking a streamlined, achievable path to graduation in as little as 2 years. Kutztown University's BSBA in General Business is a fully online, asynchronous degree completion program designed for motivated students who have already completed at least 60 college credits, including applied statistics, and are ready to finish their bachelor's degree. With flexible scheduling and a structured academic plan, full-time students with a business background can complete the program in as little as 2 years. We check news hourly on KUR.

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I'm Kennedy Collins. U.S. and Iran continue to exchange strikes while peace talks are underway. President Trump announced major operations against Iran, targeting military and infrastructure sites. Oil prices rose amid these tensions, now at over $72 a barrel. Traffic through the vital Strait of Hormuz has slowed, with fewer ships crossing. Iranian officials claim the peace agreement is in crisis, citing U.S. violations as the cause for Iran's incomplete commitments. Over 900 wildfires are blazing across Canada, sending smoke into parts of the U.S. More than a dozen states are under air quality alerts, particularly in the Midwest and Northeast. A storm system moving through could help clear the haze, but severe storms are also on the way for the Ohio Valley, with risks of damaging winds, hail, and flash flooding. Flood watches are in effect for areas including New York City and Philadelphia through Saturday evening. 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

news on KUR provided in part by the students and staff of KUR. I'm Mike Reggs. Kutztown University's Rock Ensemble 1 has been honored as the undergraduate college winner in the Blues Pop Rock Group category of the 2026 Downbeat Magazine Student Music Awards. The Downbeat Student Music Awards are considered the most prestigious awards in jazz education, recognizing the nation's top music programs. This is the 11th Student Music Award for KU's commercial music program in the last 10 years. The commercial music program at KU features several large rock ensembles consisting of horns, background singers, and rhythm sections, two large jazz ensembles featuring big bands in the style of Count Basie, and a large Latin ensemble. More than 130 students audition each semester for participation in these ensembles. Quote, "This award shows the strength and scope of the commercial music program at KU," said Dr. Kevin Jost, professor of music. "KU continues to be one of the nation's top programs for quality, creativity, and success." The Downbeat Student Music Awards recognize the top jazz ensembles at the undergraduate and graduate levels. Nine judges evaluate the participating groups based on several performance criteria, including overall sound, proper interpretation, improvisation, creativity, intonation, phrasing, and dynamics. The honorees are selected from a competitive pool in which winners must demonstrate a distinct voice in addition to technical proficiency. We check news right here on the radio voice of Kutztown University, KUR. I'm Mike Reggs.

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Yacht rock. 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The radio voice of Kutztown University, KUR.

0: 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Hey, it's Allie. I just learned something interesting yesterday. 20% of all car collisions happen in parking lots. So keep checking those rearview mirrors. It's going to cost you a lot more than 25 cents to park. More music coming up on KUR.
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1: Farm Production and Conservation Undersecretary Richard Fordyce says up to $500 million in payments are available for eligible processors. The SPUR program will be administered by the Farm Service Agency, but the undersecretary says not in the traditional sense.
2: It will not be done through the county office system, but it will actually be implemented from here in Washington. Farm Service Agency will get numbers from the Food Safety Inspection Service. We will know the number of head that have gone through a particular plant, and then we will contact that processor, make them aware of their eligibility, make them aware of what that support might look like, and then there'll be a pre-filled application that they'll be able to sign and will be able to participate in the program.
1: I'm Rod Bain reporting for the U.S. Department of Agriculture in Washington, D.C.
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And whatever happened to Tuesday and so slow? Gone down the old man with a transistor radio. Standing in the sunlight laughing, hiding behind a rainbow's wall. Slipping

If you like Michael McDonald, Kenny Loggins, Christopher Cross, and Olivia Newton-John, you like Yacht Rock. Smooth, soft rock hits from the 70s and 80s, right up to today. 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

0: 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Hey, it's Allie. Are you a little strapped for cash right now? Did you know that Americans have over $24 billion in unused gift cards? That's right. So go dig in your wallets because every holiday we ask for them, but do we use them? As of 2026, $24 billion in unredeemed gift cards are just sitting there. So dig through your drawers, dig through your wallets, and see if you got some extra money lying around. A survey found that the average adult has $167 in unused gift cards and store credit. So go look for that stuff. More music coming up on KUR.
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I'm Kennedy Collins. U.S. and Iran continue to exchange strikes while peace talks are underway. President Trump announced major operations against Iran, targeting military and infrastructure sites. Oil prices rose amid these tensions, now at over $72 a barrel. Traffic through the vital Strait of Hormuz has slowed, with fewer ships crossing. Iranian officials claim the peace agreement is in crisis, citing U.S. violations as the cause for Iran's incomplete commitments. Over 900 wildfires are blazing across Canada, sending smoke into parts of the U.S. More than a dozen states are under air quality alerts, particularly in the Midwest and Northeast. A storm system moving through could help clear the haze, but severe storms are also on the way for the Ohio Valley, with risks of damaging winds, hail, and flash flooding. Flood watches are in effect for areas including New York City and Philadelphia through Saturday evening. 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

news on KUR provided in part by the students and staff of Kutztown University Radio. I'm Mike Reggs. The All-In Campus Democracy Challenge has recognized the colleges and universities that have earned the highly established Action Plan Seal of Recognition, and this includes Kutztown University. All In has developed this seal of recognition for higher education institutions with strong action plans to increase nonpartisan democratic engagement by promoting civic learning, political engagement, and college student voter participation. Action plan strength is determined by reviewing campus action plans with the Strengthening American Democracy Action Planning Rubric. In other news, across Pennsylvania, school districts are facing critical shortages of certified special education teachers impacting students who rely on specialized support to thrive. Kutztown University is taking action to address this need with the launch of an accelerated tuition-free certification pathway designed to prepare more highly qualified educators faster. The new initiative, called ASPIRE, Accelerated Special Education Program for In-Service Resident Educators, enables certified teachers and recent graduates who have passed student teaching to earn their PK through 12 special education add-on certification in just 15 months. Kutztown University is among a select group of institutions in Pennsylvania leading innovative state-supported efforts to reimagine educator preparation, removing financial barriers, accelerating pathways, and directly responding to workforce shortages in high-need areas. We check news hourly on KUR.

0: the radio voice of Kutztown University, KUR. Hey, it's Allie, playing the best mix of yacht rock all day long weekdays and all day Saturday. Smooth songs from the late 70s and early 80s that are suddenly new again for old and young alike. And every weekday at noon, we give the yacht a little break to fuel up for lunchtime world pop show with Chris Thomas, playing today's top 40 from a different country every day. We're the soundtrack to your day.
1: This is Bird Note. The Mississippi kite is one of America's most elegant raptors, with long pointed wings and buoyant flight. These dove gray birds spend their summer hunting over plains and woodlands in southern United States. They often nest colonially. Unusual for hawks, with a half dozen pairs inside of one another in a grove of tall trees. By nesting in groups, they can work together to mob an approaching predator. Medium-sized and large insects dominate the kite's diet. During the breeding season, they seek varied prey from treetops to ground, even over water. But in migration, they become more focused. By late August, the birds come together in flocks and start down the east side of Mexico, joining with tens of thousands of other migrants in the famous River of Raptors. But not only raptors. Green darners, big blue and green dragonflies, emerge from wetlands all over eastern North America and also head south to breed. On their trail are the Mississippi kites, dining on the wing, sustained by the insects that are their traveling companions. Today's show is dedicated to the memory of Rusty Rose, a great friend to birds everywhere, including a group of Mississippi kites he followed, watched, and protected on his ranch in Texas. For Bird Note, I'm Mary McCann.
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If you like Michael McDonald, Kenny Loggins, Christopher Cross, and Olivia Newton-John, you like Yacht Rock. 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

I'm Kennedy Collins. U.S. and Iran continue to exchange strikes while peace talks are underway. President Trump announced major operations against Iran, targeting military and infrastructure sites. Oil prices rose amid these tensions, now at over $72 a barrel. Traffic through the vital Strait of Hormuz has slowed, with fewer ships crossing. Iranian officials claim the peace agreement is in crisis, citing U.S. violations as the cause for Iran's incomplete commitments. Over 900 wildfires are blazing across Canada, sending smoke into parts of the U.S. More than a dozen states are under air quality alerts, particularly in the Midwest and Northeast. A storm system moving through could help clear the haze, but severe storms are also on the way for the Ohio Valley, with risks of damaging winds, hail, and flash flooding. Flood watches are in effect for areas including New York City and Philadelphia through Saturday evening. 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

News on KUR, provided in part by the students and staff of Kutztown University Radio. I'm Mike Reggs. The All-In Campus Democracy Challenge has recognized the colleges and universities that have earned the highly established Action Plan seal of recognition, and this includes Kutztown University. All In has developed this seal of recognition for higher education institutions with strong action plans to increase nonpartisan democratic engagement by promoting civic learning, political engagement, and college student voter participation. Action plan strength is determined by reviewing campus action plans with the Strengthening American Democracy Action Planning Rubric. In other news, across Pennsylvania, school districts are facing critical shortages of certified special education teachers, impacting students who rely on specialized support to thrive. Kutztown University is taking action to address this need with the launch of an accelerated tuition-free certification pathway designed to prepare more highly qualified educators faster. The new initiative, called ASPIRE, Accelerated Special Education Program for In-Service Resident Educators, enables certified teachers and recent graduates who have passed student teaching to earn their PK through 12 special education add-on certification in just 15 months. Kutztown University is among a select group of institutions in Pennsylvania leading innovative state-supported efforts to reimagine educator preparation, removing financial barriers, accelerating pathways, and directly responding to workforce shortages in high-need areas. We check news hourly on KUR.

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1: Historical weather on this day, July 18th, 1942. An incredible record rainstorm happened on this day in Smethport in McKean County, rural north central Pennsylvania. 30.7 inches of rain fell on this day in 1942 in just 6 hours, causing historic and devastating flooding. The flooding extended into parts of rural New York State as well. Historical weather on this day researches multiple weather sources for our segment and is an educational community service production of Monsoon Mike's Weather.
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Maybe you can't afford to hop on a yacht and sail around the sunny warm parts of the world, but you can listen to KUR when specialty shows are not on the air. 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

If you like Michael McDonald, Kenny Loggins, Christopher Cross, and Olivia Newton-John, you like Yacht Rock. 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

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This is KUR Kutztown, your source for student-generated music, talk shows, sports, and everything in between.

I'm Kennedy Collins. U.S. and Iran continue to exchange strikes while peace talks are underway. President Trump announced major operations against Iran, targeting military and infrastructure sites. Oil prices rose amid these tensions, now at over $72 a barrel. Traffic through the vital Strait of Hormuz has slowed, with fewer ships crossing. Iranian officials claim the peace agreement is in crisis, citing U.S. violations as the cause for Iran's incomplete commitments. Over 900 wildfires are blazing across Canada, sending smoke into parts of the U.S. More than a dozen states are under air quality alerts, particularly in the Midwest and Northeast. A storm system moving through could help clear the haze, but severe storms are also on the way for the Ohio Valley, with risks of damaging winds, hail, and flash flooding. Flood watches are in effect for areas including New York City and Philadelphia through Saturday evening. 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

News on KUR provided in part by the students and staff of KUR. I'm Mike Reggs. Kutztown University's Rock Ensemble 1 has been honored as the undergraduate college winner in the Blues Pop Rock Group category of the 2026 Downbeat Magazine Student Music Awards. The Downbeat Student Music Awards are considered the most prestigious awards in jazz education, recognizing the nation's top music programs. This is the 11th Student Music Award for KU's commercial music program in the last 10 years. The commercial music program at KU features several large rock ensembles consisting of horns, background singers, and rhythm sections, two large jazz ensembles featuring big bands in the style of Count Basie, and a large Latin ensemble. More than 130 students audition each semester for participation in these ensembles. Quote, "This award shows the strength and scope of the commercial music program at KU," said Dr. Kevin Jost, professor of music. "KU continues to be one of the nation's top programs for quality, creativity, and success." The Downbeat Student Music Awards recognize the top jazz ensembles at the undergraduate and graduate levels. Nine judges evaluate the participating groups based on several performance criteria, including overall sound, proper interpretation, improvisation, creativity, intonation, phrasing, and dynamics. The honorees are selected from a competitive pool in which winners must demonstrate a distinct voice in addition to technical proficiency. We check news right here on the radio voice of Kutztown University, KUR. I'm Mike Reggs. It is Cool Jazz Weekly Extra, the companion show to Cool Jazz Weekly, where each and every week we do one of two things, either an extension of the main show or we do a theme. And this week's theme is going to be one that we've done in the past before and we get lots of feedback for, and people definitely enjoy it. Today we're going to do all instrumental versions of pleasant, easy pop songs from the 1930s through 1980s. And we're actually going to send out a special hello to some folks up at the Lutheran Home at Topton in Topton, Pennsylvania, in beautiful Berks County, Pennsylvania. They're listening, and they've let us know that they really do enjoy the music and are thankful for the music as well. So hello to everyone up there. Thank you so much for listening. Hopefully we give you some wonderful memories playing some instrumental versions of some of these songs that you probably remember from over the years. We're going to start off today's show with Frank Chaxfield doing a beautiful cover of a song that Barry Manilow made huge in the 1970s, Can't Smile Without You, and it kicks off our instrumental, pleasant, easy pop version of Cool Jazz Weekly Extra. Welcome to the show.

It is Cool Jazz Weekly Extra, this week doing all instrumental versions of pleasant, easy pop songs from the 1930s through the 1980s. John Fox right there doing a Natalie Cole classic, Someone That I Used to Love. Frank Chaxfield right before that covering Engelbert Humperdinck, After the Lovin'. American Pops Orchestra preceded that, covering a Mary Wells song, My Guy. And we started off with Frank Chaxfield covering Barry Manilow, Can't Smile Without You. Hopefully these songs are bringing back some memories, and also these versions of these songs, these beautiful instrumental versions, putting a smile on your face and a twinkle in your heart. We definitely hope that that is happening here on Cool Jazz Weekly Extra. As we continue with a song that was very popular in the early 1980s, a great dance classic for tap dancing or for sway dancing, Lex Dayasveto. Here's Ebony and Ivory on Cool Jazz Weekly Extra.

doing a theme today that we've done several times on Cool Jazz Weekly Extra to much success. Always get lots of wonderful comments and emails and messages when we do this particular theme. And we thought we would do it especially today because we've received some very nice comments from the folks up at the Lutheran Home at Topton in Topton, Pennsylvania, beautiful Berks County, Pennsylvania, not far from where this show is produced, on the beautiful campus of Kutztown University at Kutztown University Radio. And we decided to play some songs for those folks up there and for everyone else enjoying these beautiful instrumental versions of pleasant, easy pop songs from the 1930s through 1980s. That one puts a tear into your eye right there. That's Steve Gray doing a cover of a very sad Beatles song known as two different things. That's identified as Ringo's theme, or also it might be identified as This Boy. Very sad song. Neville Hughes Orchestra right before that with a Swingin' Safari. That's a cover of a Burt Kempfert classic, a very familiar song you might remember. The Fantasy Strings right before that covering a song originally done in 1930 called Body and Soul. And Lex Diazvedo covering a Paul McCartney Stevie Wonder classic from the early 1980s, Ebony and Ivory, here on Cool Jazz Weekly Extra. As we continue, one of my favorite instrumental covers. This is a real treat, this song. Piano player Charlie Galatis, Gonna Get Along Without You Now. Cool Jazz Weekly Extra.

Such beautiful, beautiful music. The Encore Orchestra covering a Lionel Richie Commodores song, Still. Gordon's Guitars right before that covering a classic that you all know, Billy Don't Be a Hero. John Fox covering Roberta Flack, Making Love. And a song originally done in the 50s and covered by many artists throughout the 60s, 70s, and 80s, done there beautifully piano style by Charlie Gladys. Gonna Get Along Without You Now, here on Cool Jazz Weekly Extra, today doing all instrumental versions of pleasant, easy pop songs from the 30s through 80s. A song Johnny Mathis did in the early 1980s, Friends in Love, done here by the American Pops Orchestra. Cool Jazz Weekly Extra.

We're Two Ships That Pass in the Night. Very powerful song. Originally done by Barry Manilow and covered beautiful by Gordon's Guitars. Ships here on Cool Jazz Weekly Extra. Charlie Galatis, Tenderly, right before that. Lex Diazvedo covering a Neil Diamond classic, Heartlight, and the American Pops Orchestra, Friends in Love. Thank you so much for listening to today's all-instrumental versions of pleasant, easy pop songs from the 1930s through 1980s version of Cool Jazz Weekly Extra. Thanks to the great folks up at the Lutheran Home at Topton for writing in and letting us know they're enjoying the show. And I want to thank you so much for listening this week. Join us back here again next time for another edition of Cool Jazz Weekly Extra. We're going to end with a classic, Tony Bagwell, This Guy's in Love with You. Thank you so much for listening. See you next time.

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This is KUR Kutztown, your source for student-generated music, talk, sports, and everything in between.

I'm Mason Reed. U.S. and Iran continue to exchange strikes while peace talks are underway. President Trump announced major operations against Iran, targeting military and infrastructure sites. Oil prices rose amid these tensions, now at over $72 a barrel. Traffic through the vital Strait of Hormuz has slowed, with fewer ships crossing. Iranian officials claim the peace agreement is in crisis, citing U.S. violations as the cause for Iran's incomplete commitments. Taylor Fresh Foods is recalling all iceberg lettuce from central Mexico due to a cyclosporiasis outbreak that has sickened over 1,600 people in the U.S. The CDC linked some cases to shredded lettuce served at Taco Bell locations in several states. Taco Bell has removed potentially affected lettuce from its supply and emphasized its commitment to public health. So far, 94 people have been hospitalized, but there have been no reported fatalities. The news stream, powered by Seaboard Networks delivering smarter radio,

on KDR provided in part by the students and staff of Kutztown University Radio. I'm Mike Reggs. The Kutztown University Council of Trustees has new officers serving in leadership roles for the next 2 years, as approved at its June meeting. Kevin Harden Jr. of the class of 07 Esquire will serve as chair, Phillips Armstrong of the class of 71 will serve as vice chair, and Sandy Green will serve as secretary. The 11-member KU Council of Trustees sets broad policy and direction for Kutztown University of Pennsylvania with the assistance of the university president. And Kutztown University has unveiled a Bachelor of Science in Business Administration General Business Online program designed for students who have previously earned college credits or completed an associate's degree to seamlessly transfer to Kutztown University. Kutztown University says they understand that today's adult students want access to flexibility without compromising quality. The online general business degree meets the needs of working professionals and adult learners seeking a streamlined, achievable path to graduation in as little as 2 years. Kutztown University's BSBA in General Business is a fully online, asynchronous degree completion program designed for motivated students who have already completed at least 60 college credits, including applied statistics, and are ready to finish their bachelor's degree. With flexible scheduling and a structured academic plan, full-time students with a business background can complete the program in as little as 2 years. We check news hourly on KUR. Rising star in the smooth jazz genre, beginning his musical journey in 2004 and currently living in Atlanta, working as a musician and type 1 diabetes advocate. I speak of Antoine Gibson, kicking off today's brand new Cool Jazz Weekly with his new cool song called MPH. Welcome to a brand new Cool Jazz Weekly.

Always love that guy's sound. He always kind of mixes in some new age and chill feel with his smooth jazz sound. Christoph Goes, although that song I thought had much more of a straight ahead smooth jazz sound. Either way, fantastic song nonetheless, whatever you call it. Christoph Goes, that is his new one called Wherever You Are. And we started off a show, this show, with Antoine Gibson, MPH, here on Cool Jazz Weekly. Make sure you're watching your MPH out on the highway, miles per hour. If you're listening to that song as you're driving, yeah, it's definitely one of those songs that feels good with the wind down and the air blowing through your hair, but watch your speed. You don't want to get pulled over. It is Cool Jazz Weekly, everything fresh in the world of cool and contemporary jazz, with just a dash of the retro. This lady is so nice. We've interviewed her a couple of times on the radio program. She has a new song out now covering Peter Frampton's song, I'm In You. It's Castella, I'm In You, on Cool Jazz Weekly.

That's a really nice, soulful track there from Kiara Bell. She's the featured artist on that song there from Big Poppy. Big Poppy featuring Kiara Bell, Love's Our Destiny. And another nice, soulful rendition of a classic song, a Peter Frampton song, done nicely by soul neo-soul singer Castella, I'm In You, here on Cool Jazz Weekly. Everything fresh in the world of cool and contemporary jazz with just a dash of the retro. As we roll right along here on Cool Jazz Weekly, I always love this guy's sound, and he has a new one out right now called Your Eyes by Candlelight. It's Steve Laurie, Your Eyes by Candlelight on Cool Jazz Weekly.

It is Cool Jazz Weekly. Really nice song there from Sean DeLacy. It's called Monserrate. The song is a full sensory escape inspired by the real Monserrate Winery in northern San Diego County, where Sean regularly performs. So very nice. Very nice song there here from Sean DeLacy. And Steve Laurie right before that with Your Eyes by Candlelight here on Cool Jazz Weekly. Everything fresh in the world of cool and contemporary jazz with just a dash of the retro. We're halfway through the show right now. Time for a dash of the retro. We'd like to send out condolences to the family and friends of Calvin Hayes. Calvin Hayes, British musician who founded the 80s pop band, a sophistopop band, Johnny Hates Jazz. He died suddenly recently at the age of 63. Rest in peace to Calvin Hayes. It's ironic that a show like Cool Jazz Weekly playing a song from a band titled Johnny Hates Jazz. However, the ironic thing about Johnny Hates Jazz is that their pop music from the 80s had kind of a sophistopop sound to it, and sophistopop, you could say, had a very distant relation to smoother type jazz. So even though the band's name was Johnny Hates Jazz, some very distant jazz elements in Johnny Hates Jazz, the name of the band originating from a real person named Johnny, who was a friend and the brother-in-law of the band's bassist, Mike Nocito. Johnny was known to absolutely despise jazz music. The band found that funny, shared the name with the rest of the band, and they adopted the name Johnny Hates Jazz. Well, kind of a funny story there, but sad news about other band member Calvin Hayes, co-founder of Johnny Hates Jazz. Rest in peace, Calvin Hayes. Condolences to his family and friends. Our touch of the retro today, it is Johnny Hates Jazz, their classic from the 80s, Shattered Dreams. Our touch of the retro on Cool Jazz.

It is Cool Jazz Weekly. That had your toes tapping, I'm sure. Mel Holder covering the classic from the early 1970s, Soul Makossa. And that happens to be the most sampled African song in history. Of course, done originally by Manu Dibango and released in 1970.

72. What a fun song. And yeah, just a great song, and great to have a new rendition of it right there here on Cool Jazz Weekly. And our touch of the retro right before that with Johnny Hates Jazz, rest in peace to co-founder Calvin Hayes. Johnny Hates Jazz, their classic from the 80s, Shattered Dreams, here on Cool Jazz Weekly. Everything fresh in the world of cool and contemporary jazz, hopefully giving you a little bit of sunlight in your life with our show every week. It's Paul Taylor, Sunlight on Cool Jazz Weekly.

It is Cool Jazz Weekly. Nice, simple track right there that has a lot of fun to it and a lot of soul to it. Mateen Mustafa, Dance Groove All Night here on Cool Jazz Weekly, where hopefully you're grooving all night, all day, or whenever you're listening to Cool Jazz Weekly. Thank you so much for listening to the show. Each and every week before Mateen, we heard Lowell Hopper with On the Edge, and we started off that set with a very nice track. Love the sound of that track. All of Paul Taylor's music has that sound to it. A definite consummate smooth jazz sound. And that's his new one there called Sunlight here on Cool Jazz Weekly. Everything fresh in the world of cool and contemporary jazz with just a dash of the retro. Cool Jazz Weekly, a production of Kutztown University Radio on the beautiful campus of Kutztown University. 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One of the best things you can do is let somebody you know in your family or circle of friends about Cool Jazz Weekly and help spread the word. We do appreciate that. Going on close to 10 years doing this show. We definitely love every minute of it. Got time for one more song here on Cool Jazz Weekly. Everything fresh in the world of cool and contemporary jazz with just a dash of the retro. Frank Unzueta, continuing his visionary exploration of expanding the classic jazz trio with rich orchestral textures and inspired by the groundbreaking collaborations of Gil Evans and Miles Davis. He approaches composition with a blend of melodic simplicity, harmonic depth, and an unwavering commitment to swing. Here is Frank Unzueta taking us out of today's show with Silently, as we silently disappear from the airwaves for this week, but we'll join you back here again next week on Cool Jazz Weekly.

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I'm Mason Reed. U.S. and Iran continue to exchange strikes while peace talks are underway. President Trump announced major operations against Iran, targeting military and infrastructure sites. Oil prices rose amid these tensions, now at over $72 a barrel. Traffic through the vital Strait of Hormuz has slowed, with fewer ships crossing. Iranian officials claim the peace agreement is in crisis, citing U.S. violations as the cause for Iran's incomplete commitments. Taylor Fresh Foods is recalling all iceberg lettuce from central Mexico due to a cyclosporiasis outbreak that has sickened over 1,600 people in the U.S. The CDC linked some cases to shredded lettuce served at Taco Bell locations in several states. Taco Bell has removed potentially affected lettuce from its supply and emphasized its commitment to public health. So far, 94 people have been hospitalized, but there have been no reported fatalities. The news stream, powered by Seaboard Networks, delivering smarter radio,

0: news on KUR provided by the staff and volunteer students of Kutztown University Radio. I'm Mike Reggs. Kutztown University has named Dr. Deborah Kidder as Dean of the College of Business. Kidder brings more than 30 years' experience to KU as of June 29th. Kidder most recently served as the Dean of the Turner College of Business and Technology at Columbus State University from 2021 to 2025. During her tenure, she successfully connected students, faculty, and staff with the local community through industry partnerships and engagement with the local school system and nonprofits. Under her leadership, the college pursued several initiatives designed to meet the needs of the 21st century workforce, such as a rapid workforce development program in cybersecurity, as well as redesigning graduate courses to meet the needs of working adults, and with a special focus on one of their community partners, Fort Benning. Welcome to Dr. Kidder. And speaking of new appointments, Kutztown University President Dr. Philip Cavalier has named Matthew Assad Vice President for Administration and Finance and Chief Financial Officer, effective July 1st. Assad has been with KU since 2020 and is a KU alum graduating both for his bachelor's and master's degree right here at KU. He has served as interim vice president and CFO since January. As vice president for administration and finance, Assad provides strategic leadership for the university's financial and administrative options. We check news hourly on KUR.
1: Hello, my name is Professor Thursday, and this is the Summer Mix. Tonight, we are looking at trance. Now, before we begin, we need to clear a couple things up. When most people hear the word trance, they picture giant festivals, superstar DJs, the hands in the air, the giant drops, lasers, and somebody yelling into a microphone. Now, that's a real part of electronic music history, and that's just not where trance begins. Early trance was smaller, stranger, more hypnotic, and less interested in making you cheer for the person behind the decks. It took shape around German club culture in the late 1980s and early 1990s, drawing from the electronic body music, techno, acid, industrial, dance music, and the kind of late-night club environment where people are more interested in disappearing into the sound. The idea was simple. You had a steady beat, a repeating figure, layers entering and leaving, a synth line that never quite resolves. A track that feels less like a song and more like a place where you enter. And that's trance. At its best, trance does not rush you towards a big payoff. It just lets you settle into motion. The beat keeps moving, the patterns repeat, but not quite the same way.